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I wonder if you're lonesome tonight. 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
0: 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Or because we cover almost 2,000 square kilometers of Southeast Spain? Stay locked on to 107.5 FM for all your favorite hits. 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

Good morning, everyone. It's Saturday, the 4th of July, 2026. It's just gone 8 a.m. For something new inside me. I hear the birds sing. 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

Now you are listening to the best way to start your weekend mornings. It's the Saturday morning weekend wake up breakfast show with me, Ian M. And the show is sponsored by Inspired Garden Furniture in Antas and the New Trinidad in Arbor.

Now, coming up on this morning's show, it is American Independence Day. Most of the tunes throughout this morning are all about or inspired by America. Now I'm smiling and I'm kissing all my worries goodbye. I've got a usual rewind section for you this morning. That's coming up just after the adverts at 8:15 this morning. You're going to rewind back to a year in the 1990s. My back-to-back album tracks this weekend come from America, their greatest hits. Sponsored by Furlough's Window Cleaning, we will do a breakfast brainbuster this morning. It is another name that tune. You guys got to see if you can guess what the song is I'm looking for. Brought to you by The Drain Doctor, I will of course work up to an early morning number two. At 5 minutes past 10 this morning, I've got your live at 10:05 track.

0: It is American Independence Day. We are going to kick off with a little bit of Elvis.
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0: The Fabulous Elvis Presley, an American trilogy. It's all about the 4th of July today.
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0: Yes, indeed. We are open for business on our live chat right here at AlmariaRadio.live. And already joining me this morning, g'day Ali, I am over there in Sydney, Australia, my little sister Alison. Good morning. G'day Ali. Nice to have you with us. My other little sister, Tracy Fowler. Morning to you, Trace. She's here in Arbeleas. And a very good morning to the lovely Sharon M. She's up the mountain there, up towards Taylor this morning. I hope you're all having a fabulous time. Have a great Saturday. Anyone else who wants to get involved in the show, get onto the live chat right here at AlmariaRadio.live. Coming up right after these messages, it's time for your Saturday Morning Rewind.
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6: Good morning, welcome back to the Weekend Wake Up Breakfast Show with me, Ian M. The show is sponsored by the New Trinidad in Arbalace, serving up delicious home-cooked food every day, including breakfast from 10 a.m, Menu del Dia from 1 until 6, and the return of Happy Hour from 5 until 7. 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Now, their entertainment programme continues throughout July. Every Tuesday, I'm up there from 3.30 with the smartphone quiz. 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And on Saturday the 11th, it's Jack Law at 7 p.m. Sunday the 12th of July, it's Obsession Duo. 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
6: We are about to dig out some golden hits for you right now. It's your Saturday morning rewind session. Where are we going to land? Let's find out.
10: Nineteen ninety-six,
6: and the first track this morning, released as their debut single, topping the charts for 7 weeks back in July of 1996, it's the Spice Girls.

0: taking you back to the 90s.
1: We are indeed taking you back to the 90s. We are in 1996 for this morning's Rewind. This next track is the second single released by the group, reaching number one in the UK. It's only Oasis. They earned a quadruple platinum sales status.

0: back through time.
1: We are indeed taking you back through time. Oh, they'll be back to 1996 this morning. This next track reaching number one in the UK and a number two USA hit for Mark Morrison.

decades. Yep, we are in the 90s this morning, and 1996 is our featured year for our Saturday Morning Rewind. This next track was a cover version of a 1992 song by Sha called If I Ever Fall in Love. Gabrielle and his 17 renamed it and took it to number one back in 1996. This is If You Ever

0: That was your Saturday Morning Rewind, all wrapped up for you there in four little tunes. Back with you again tomorrow morning with another Rewind section. Taking you back through the decades. Still to come in this morning's show, I've got our back-to-back album tracks. This weekend, it's all about America. We'll have a look at what's going on around the local area in the Almeria Radio Event Guide. We'll do the Breakfast Brainbuster, that's brought to you by Fowler's Window Cleaning and courtesy of the Drain Doctor. I've got an early morning number two for you. Don't be going anywhere.
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0: It is the Weekend Wake Up, and as of course, as it's American Independence Day, we're going to continue our little theme of American based tunes all about America. This next one needs no introduction from Neil Diamond.

From the 1980 movie, The Jazz Singer. That's the amazing Neil Diamond with the fantastic America. So the theme continues, the American theme continues for American Independence Day today. It is the 4th of July. This is Razorlight. A very good morning to my mate, John Alex, who's joined me on the live chat this morning. Good morning, John. I hope you're going to have a fantastic Saturday.

0: So continuing our little homage to American Independence Day today, and that was America from Razorlight. Very good morning to Super Noodles. She joined me on the live chat this morning. Good morning, Nikki. Hope you're well.
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0: Okay, it's time to do our back-to-back album tracks. Now, this, normally I don't do greatest hits albums, but this fits into this morning's little theme or thread running through this morning's show. It's all about American Independence Day. So the group I've chosen for you is indeed American folk trio back in the 70s. This is their first greatest hits album released in 1975. This first track, Ventura Highway, was originally released on their 1972 album, Pioneers at Homecoming. It's the fourth track on the album. This is Ventura Highway.

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1: And this is the Weekend Wake Up Breakfast Show. We are doing your back-to-back album tracks. And this week, because it's the 4th of July, it's all about America. So I've chosen you a track from the American folk trio, America. This next track, released in 1972 from their album View from the Ground, they spent more time in the charts than any of their other songs. This is You Can Do Magic.

0: Our back-to-back album tracks this weekend, all about the group America. I'll be back with you tomorrow morning with another two back-to-back album tracks.
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0: Good morning, welcome back to the Weekend Wake Up Breakfast Show with me, Ian M, and a very good morning to Dawn and Twiglet joining me on the live chat this morning, and also joining me there in the lovely Fran. Good morning, love, nice to have you with us. It is time for this morning's early morning, no, it's time for this morning's Breakfast Brainbuster, brought to you by Founders Window Cleaning across the Amazora Valley. Check out their Facebook page for their contact details and let the sun shine through with Founders Window Cleaning. Now, this morning's Breakfast Brainbuster is another Can You Name That Tune. I'm going to play you three tracks. There is one word in the title of each of these songs that when you put them together, they will form the title of another song. You just got to guess what that fourth song is. If you think you know, get on that live chat and let me know privately to the DJ. Are we ready for clue song number one?
4: It's the Breakfast Brainbuster. Brainbuster with Fowler's Window Cleaning.
0: It's only shaky.

0: Lovely song number one, that from 1984 was Shakin' Stevens. Can you name that tune this morning? This morning's Breakfast Brainbuster, brought to you by Fowler's Window Cleaning.
1: It's the Breakfast Brainbuster, Brainbuster with Fowler's Window Cleaning.
0: I'm sure Tracy at Fowler's Window Cleaning is gonna love this next little track, and of course it's the lovely Fran. This is Tom Jones. Clue song number two, can you guess what the song is I'm looking for this morning?

0: So we're doing the Breakfast Brainbuster, brought to you by Fowler's Window Cleaning. Can you name me that tune this morning? So that's clue song number two there. That was Tom Jones. Are we ready for clue song number three?
1: It's the Breakfast Brainbuster. Brainbuster with Fowler's Window Cleaning.
0: And remember, there's one word in each of the titles of each of these songs. You put them all together, will lead you to clue to the song that I'm looking for this morning. Can you guess what that song is?

from 1978, that was Patrick Juvet. Shall we wrap up this morning's Breakfast Brainbuster, brought to you by Fowler's Window Cleaning across the Almanzora Valley. Check out their Facebook page for the contact details and let Fowler's Window Cleaning take care of your pains. Are we ready to wrap this whole thing up this morning? I think we are. So what did I play you this morning? The first song I played you was Letter For You by Shaky Stevens. Tracy, loving that one there. The second song, I was looking for Letter there. The second song I played you, Boy From Nowhere by Tom Jones. I was looking for From. And there we just heard clue song number three, Patrick Juvet and I Love America. Put them all together, what do you get there? You got Letter From America. It's got to be the Proclaimers, hasn't it? From 1987, this morning's. Name that tune is indeed Letter from America, all about the 4th of July today.

0: Ali MC, and she's got poignant memories of that tune, watching it in the Sunshine on Leith movie with Tracy F, and Tracy F saying, "That's a tune." Of course, that was this morning's Breakfast Brainbuster. Can you name that tune? It was The Proclaimers and Letter from America.
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0: No, well, that wasn't the wrong one. That wasn't the right one in there, was it? So what's happening in the local area on this Saturday, the 4th of July, the New Bar International Arbalest today from 2 o'clock. It's Puppy Rescue Quiz at Jimmy's Bar in Mohaka from 6. It's Cowboy Kenny's Barbecue. Delfos, Delfast, Mohaka from 7 o'clock. They've got Maurice Casanova and La Trapazza in La Trapez and Turi from 7:30. It's Chris 3000 Acoustic Spanish Covers. We have Flores Los Gallardos from 7:30. They've got a karaoke night. And Moreni Restaurant Los Gallardos from 8 o'clock. They've also got a karaoke night. El Cafetín del Pavana in Mohaka from 8:30. It's Marlon Shipley. Sensations Restaurant Mohaka from 9. It's live singer Jack Law. And Valerie Mohaka from 9 o'clock. They've got Oscar and Taberna del Norte al Sur in Vera from 9:30. It's Odyssey Duo. Have a look at tomorrow, Sunday the 5th of July, Route 66 in Tabernas from 2 o'clock, it's Soulfire. El Torrente Restaurant, Desert Springs Resort from 3 o'clock, it's Steve Jackson. Miraflores, Los Gallardos from 3:30, it's All Out 80s. Valerie Mahaka from 5, it's Beatles for You. At Nopal Restaurant, Arbeliers from 6, it's live music. And that concludes your Sunday there. So if you can, support your local artists and your local venues, give them a call, reserve your tables and let them know you heard it here on Al Maria.
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0: It is indeed the Weekend Wake Up. I am back with you. We are brought to you by Inspired Garden Furniture in Antas and the New Trinidad in Arbalest. It's still American Independence Day. It's still the 4th of July and all the tunes this morning are all about America.
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0: the little Spanish song from Adra and Pachanga. This is called Sudamericana.

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So we continue our little American Independence Day homage, songs all about America. That was Estelle featuring Kanye West, An American Boy. This next song coming up, it is Bonnie McKee, An American Girl.

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Very good morning to Tim the Legend. 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

Did I hear a little roadhouse in there? Whoops! I thought it was Sunday morning for a change. This next track, definitely no roadhouse in this one. It is American Pie and Don McLean.

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6: You're listening to the Weekend Wake Up Breakfast Show. It's time to unleash an early morning number two upon you. The early morning number two is sponsored by The Drain Doctor, the brains behind blocked drains. Any blockages exterminated, just call Dave on 620-425-948 and exterminate those blocked drains. Now, the way that the early morning number two works is I play you tracks from this week's top five. You just got to try and guess what the number two song was, only ever made it to number two in the charts. And if you think you know, let me know privately to the DJ. So the week in question this week is the week of the 11th of May 2007. So here comes clue number one.
7: Ian M's early morning number two, sponsored by Drain Doctor. Drain Doctor, the brains behind blocked drains.
6: Up five places at this week's number five, it's The Fray. It's the week of the 11th of March 2007. What do you think the number two song is?

0: We're backing up to an early morning number two, sponsored by The Drain Doctor. This week, it's the 11th of March, 2007. That was this week's number five. That was The Free with How to Save a Life.
1: Ian M's early morning number two, sponsored by Drain Doctor. Drain Doctor, the brains behind blocked drains.
0: Justin Timberlake is up five places to this week's number four. If you think you know what the number two song was, only ever making it to number two in the charts, get on that live chat, let me know privately to the DJ.

Waking Up to an Early Morning number 2, sponsored by The Drain Doctor. It is the week of the 11th of March 2007. That's this week's number 4, Justin Timberlake, What Goes Around. I'm playing your tracks from this week's top 5. You're trying to guess what the number 2 song was. Down one place from last week's number 2, it's The Kaiser Chiefs. I'm expecting Tracy Pillar to say another tune.

for the Kaiser Chiefs there. They are this week's number three. Let's find out what number two was stuck in the U-bend of the UK charts back in March 2007. I think it's time to

0: flush out that early morning number two sponsored by The Drain Doctor, the brains behind blocked drains.
1: Ian M's Weekend Wake Up. It's time for Ian M's Early Morning Number 2.
0: It is time for Ian M's Early Morning Number 2, up one place to this week's number 2. It spent 32 weeks on the charts between February and September 2007, only ever reaching the heady heights of number 2, and that was in the week of the 11th of March 2007. It's only Gwen Stefani featuring Akon and The Sweet Escape. What could have kept that from number 1? You'll find out right after this.

0: This week's Early Morning number 2 belongs to Gwen Stefani. We'll find out what could have possibly have kept that from the number 1 spot right after these messages.
1: Hey kids, it's Paul Mitchell. 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
0: Welcome back to the Weekend Wake Up Breakfast Show with me, E&M, sponsored by Inspired Garden Furniture in Antas and the New Trinidad in Arbeleas. Now, before the break, we find out Gwen Stefani owned this morning's Early Morning number 2, keeping it from the top spot. It's an on-mover at this week's number 1 for Take That.

at keeping Gwen Stefani as a very solid number two back in March 2007. The early morning number two, sponsored by the Drain Doctor, the brains behind blocked drains. Any blockages exterminated, call Dave on 620-425-948 and exterminate those blocked drains. We continue homage to American Independence Day. This is Supertramp and Breakfast in America.

A very good morning to my mate Paul Midday Mitchell. Join Paul today at 1 o'clock. He is going to continue the American Independence Day special. He's got bands, all bands and artists are American, so you don't want to miss that one today from 1 o'clock. And well done, Paul, for another win at the music quiz last night. Well done, you guys. Done better than us on Thursday. American Independence Day continues here. This is a bit of David Bowie and Young Americans.

Don't forget to join Paul Mitchell today at 1 o'clock. He's doing an American Day Independence special. All his bands and artists have got an American theme to them. I've overshot the runway here. It is 5 minutes past 10. It is time for your Live at 10:05 track. The track I've chosen for you this morning, the godfather and soul himself, Mr. James Brown. This is live from International Rock Concert in Apartheid, held back in June 1988. This, of course, is Living in America.

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At 10, it's the Hot House Hour. 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And at 2, it's the Best of the Current UK Charts. That will take you all the way through to 8 a.m. tomorrow morning. And yours truly, I'm back with you again for another Weekend Wake Up Breakfast Show.

So my final track with for American Independence Day for the 4th of July special with America in the theme comes from Jakarta, An American Dream.

keep it right here on 107.5 FM. Steve, Action Jackson, Point of Mouth Pam, coming up for your brunch and banter right after this show in less than 4 minutes' time. Your Saturday Shakedown continues the American Independence Day theme throughout the today's show's Paul Mitchell will be bringing you all bands and artists with All American. 3 o'clock at Britpop Classics with Andy B.

As a thank you to my show sponsors, to Inspired Garden Furniture in Antas and the New Trinidad in Arbeliers. And to my feature sponsors, to Fowler's Window Cleaning, she brought you this morning's Breakfast Brain Buster and the Dream Doctor for this morning's early

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0: You're a nightmare. Good morning to Team Thailand and Test Noodles. I hope you're well down. I hope the aircon is on. I hope not. Millions of people in there, just hundreds of thousands, keeping you busy today. So do you know what we were going to do? I'd planned today. Do you know what date it is today?
1: I know it's a Saturday. I've not even had a mouth of coffee yet.
0: It's the 4th of July. I was going to do an American-themed show, and then yesterday, Paul Mitchell announced on his show he's doing Independence Day-themed show straight after us. Oh, so okay. All of my music that I downloaded has gone out the window. So this is what happens when you keep secrets.

0: So, good morning, Noodles. What you missed was Paul Mitchell announced suddenly yesterday after I'd done all the prep and plan to sort out an American 4th of July show today. Paul Mitchell stole the idea yesterday and announced it on his show yesterday that he was doing that today. So we're having to do whatever. A complete request, though.
1: To be fair, he couldn't have stolen it if neither one of you spoke about it.
0: Well, I know. But he should be a mind reader.
1: No. You're just on the same wavelength.
0: It should be on a mind reader.
1: So, very good morning anyway, Noodles. And Ian, I'm really sorry I missed your show. Sharon M, welcome. And T-Belly Michael.
0: And Twirly Shirley.
1: Okay?
0: Yeah, is my brother working you too hard? Is that why you're tired? Yeah, really? She just didn't get her tight butt out of bed.
1: I am so tired. We've been playing cards late at night and stuff like that. And I was just so tired last night that, I just slept in and didn't set an alarm.
0: So today now is just a request show. Just not an A to Z, just a normal request show.
1: Anything goes.
0: You can throw whatever you want as anything goes because everything changes. She's not even on the comment section to defend himself.

0: So, T-Belly Michael is eating breakfast. He says he's having two Weetabix on toast.
1: I think he means he's having two Weetabix and then going to have toast.
0: Yeah.
1: With peanut. Oh, two. And Shirley's having peanut butter on hers. That's your kind of breakfast, isn't it?
0: Peanut butter. It used to be. Right. So if you've got any requests this morning, throw them our way.
1: I've got one.
0: Go on then.
1: I'll tell you after this one.
0: Okay.

0: There you go. Shut Up and Dance With Me by Walk the Moon. By Walk the Moon.
1: So we've got lots coming up as usual. We've got Guest of the Year at 11 o'clock. We've then got Movie Chaos at 12 o'clock. We've got some of the What Song Guide. And basically, requests, anything goes.
0: Yeah, and we've got a new Stig for today as well.
1: Oh, have we? We're doing one on a Saturday today.
0: Yeah, we've got a Saturday Ooh. Stig. Yeah.
1: Okay. Yeah. So this next song I chose because I just need to wake myself up, and I really, really like this one. This is Chandelier by Sia.

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7: And you're back with the brunch and banter, although there's no brunch and at the moment there's not a lot of banter.
8: Because you're not awake.
7: I need to put my brain in gear, otherwise I'm going to say all sorts of rubbish that's going to come out.
8: Because you are not awake.
7: I'm not. I'm even struggling to focus with my eyes. Anyway, very good morning to Barry and Ginny. I hope you're having a very, very good morning. Probably sat in the sunshine having a coffee and something. And yes, we will play your requests. We just have to put
8: it'll
7: it together
8: come up
7: first.
8: After this one. And this one we're going to play is a bit of Alexandra Burke. Who doesn't like a bit of Alexandra Burke?
7: I love Alexandra Burke.

0: Great track.
1: I like that.
0: I do. We need some real... What is it people say when they... Well, bangers. Is that the right word?
2: You know, sausages.
0: No, bangers. You know, really things to... I might have to offer a bit of meatloaf in a minute to wake my brain up or something.
2: Good luck with that. You've only had one coffee, half a coffee. You need about six.
0: No, not six.
2: This is a request. It's our first request of the morning.
0: Where is everybody? Wake up. Come on, are you lying like me?
2: Clearly. This is Barry the Hat's request, and this is Back in Your Arms Again by the Mavericks.

0: Yeah, so if anybody's noticed, Pam has decided she's now in either New Zealand or Australia. She's saying, you're in Mojara, mate.
1: I have no idea. I tried to put my hacker in it, and I pushed send, and it just did like an autocorrect to some other blooming
0: word. You need more coffee,
1: word.
0: Girl.
1: I have no idea what my iPad is thinking. So that was a lovely, lovely track for Barry and Ginny, and beautiful words. So I hope that's good for you. Very good morning to Jason and Georgina. I will speak to my lovely friend later. And very good morning.
0: Or Jason.
1: Georgina. They're both my friends. They're both my friends, but I speak to Georgina a lot. And a very good morning to Barry T and Pedro. And Pedro, yeah, sorry, I don't know what I'm on. I'm going to say coffee, but iPad's having a bit of a meltdown on me.
0: Right, it's 11 o'clock.
1: It is, oh my gosh, it's 11 o'clock already. So I'm going to hopefully get this all right and it won't come out of my mouth wrong. I don't know. Okay.
2: It's time to guess the year. Answers private to the DJ. Sponsored by TK Tuning. Keeping your wheels in motion.
1: So you know what this is all about? I will mention best-selling singles of a year or a film or events.
0: Movies that,
1: that
0: were released this year. Not the biggest grossing movies, but the movies
1: singles.
0: That were released.
1: Yeah, biggest selling singles that were released in the UK that year, yeah?
0: No. Biggest selling singles, yeah. Not necessarily released in that year, because it could have gone into the next year.
1: Okay, in the UK.
0: In the UK. Okay. But movies released this year. We've only been doing this for 18 months.
1: Oh, my God, guys. Can you see? How long have I actually been away? Let me look at half an hour.
0: Clearly about 10 minutes.
1: No, actually, just over half an hour. Okay, I better get on with it or I'll get into trouble. Okay, so singles. We're talking about Deeply Dippy, Right Said Fred. Bohemian Rhapsody, These Are the Days of Our Lives, Queen.
0: Double A-side.
1: Events That Happened, engineer Neil Papworth sent the world's first text message and it simply read, Merry Christmas. A jackpot worth $23 million was won in Europe, making international headlines as the biggest ever win at that time. And movies released in this year were Basic Instinct, which I loved, and Sister Act, which I love as well. What year are we talking about?
0: What year? Good morning, Tracy Fowler and Barry D. Your request will come up after this one. This is a bit of erasure.

0: There you go.
1: What was the sound of thunder at the end of that?
0: Blue Savannah song. Bit of thunder at the end.
2: It's time to guess the year. Answers private to the DJ. Sponsored by TK Tuning. Keeping your wheels in motion.
1: We have some correct answers at the moment, but we will go again for anybody else that wants to play along because we are playing Guess the Year. So, movies released this year, A Few Good Men and Batman Returns. Biggest selling singles in this year, Heal the World, Michael Jackson, and Hazard, Richard Marx. Now, I've got to get this one right because
0: this is good. You've got your teeth in.
1: I've got my teeth in. It's not going to end right. Okay. While attending a state banquet in Tokyo, US President George H.W. Bush suddenly vomited into the lap of a Japanese Prime Minister, Kichimawazawa. What?
0: Was that the sound he made when he vomited?
1: Before fainting, Japanese television broadcast the whole incident live. So that
0: And they called it the Busharama. Busharama.
1: I knew you were throwing some sort of Japanese name in there.
0: No, they did. That's what the Japanese media called it, Busharama.
1: Well, so there you go. Also, Pepsi launched a completely clear cola called Crystal Pepsi, insisting it tasted exactly like the normal Pepsi.
0: Nobody believed it.
1: Consumers weren't convinced, and it became one of the biggest marketing curiosities of that year. What year are we talking about?
0: What is that year?
1: Morning, Tim. Morning, Debbie. Morning, Tracy.
0: Yeah, so who are we saying hello to?
1: I just said Tim the Legend, Debbie Fox, Tracy Fowler. We've already said good morning to Pedro and Barry D. And
0: right, so we've got a request here. I've never heard this. This is Sunny Green, and we're telling them this is the England 26 World Cup song, apparently.
1: So just remember, guys, if you are listening, this show is all about, it's for you guys. So
0: it's for
1: if you've got anniversaries, birthdays, or you just want a song to cheer you up, or anything, let us know.
0: Can I play the song now?
1: Yeah.

0: Like that.
1: It is. It seems short.
0: It is short. It was 2 minutes.
1: Oh, okay. Very, very short. Right, we are playing Guess the Year.
2: It's time to guess the year. Answers private to the DJ. Sponsored by TK Tuning. Keeping your wheels in motion.
1: So we've probably got about another few minutes of this left before we tell you what the year is. So movies released this year, Aladdin and Bodyguard. Biggest selling singles of this year, Stay, Shakespeare's Sister and Goodnight Girl, Wet Wet Wet. And a couple of events from the year. Sinead O'Connor, whatever, shocks the world, appearing live on Saturday Night Live. She finished a song by tearing up a photograph of Pope John Paul II.
0: Yeah, controversial that was.
1: Also, a fire raged for around 15 hours, damaging over 100 rooms at Windsor Castle, which eventually led to the decision that visitors would help pay for repairs through admission charges.
0: Yeah, so it was all free to go there prior.
1: Yeah, so what is the year? We'll do what we're going to do now, another song, and then come back. I will give you one rundown of everything that I've said about this said year, and then that'll be it.
0: So this is Ed Sheeran and Camila Cabello and Bam Bam.
1: Yeah.

0: like that.
1: Very good.
0: I
1: Very
0: like
1: good.
0: that.
1: Right, so here we go one last time. I will run through everything again for Guest of the Year. I'll start with the movies released in this year. We had Aladdin, Bodyguard, A Few Good Men, Batman Returns, Basic Instinct, Sister Act. We also had biggest selling singles of this year. That was Stay, Shakespeare's Sister, Goodnight Girl, Wet Wet Wet, Heal the World, Michael Jackson, Deeply Dippy, Right Said Fred, Hazard, Richard Marx, Bohemian Rhapsody, These Are the Days of Our Lives with Queen, and
0: Double A side.
1: the events that we had was a jackpot worth 23 million was won in Europe, making international headlines as the biggest ever win at that time. We had engineer Neil Papworth sent the world's first text message is simply read Merry Christmas. We had Pepsi launched a completely clear cola, calling it Crystal Pepsi, insisting it tasted exactly like normal Pepsi, but consumers weren't convinced, and it became one of the biggest marketing curiosities of that year. We had Sinead O'Connor shocks the world appearing live on Saturday Night Live. She finished a song by tearing up a photograph of Pope John Paul II, and a fire raged through Windsor Castle for 15 hours, damaging over 100 rooms. It eventually led to the decision that visitors would help pay for repairs through admission charges. We also had, my apologies on this one, while attending a state banquet in Tokyo, US President George H.W. Bush suddenly vomited into the lap of Japanese Prime Minister Kichimaro Yazawa before fainting. Japanese television broadcast the whole incident live.
0: George-san, Bush-san,
1: So, oh my God, I swear each week Steve's going to start putting long words in there. I can't even get my
0: wax
1: tongue
0: on, wax
1: around.
0: off.
1: Yeah. So, what is the year we are looking for? We have some correct answers, but do you know? Get involved.
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9: So there we go.
1: And you're back with Bontraventa.
9: So what was the year?
1: So the year, God Jesus, so the year we were looking for was 1992. So well done, Barry, Debbie and Tracy for guessing the year. I said Barry.
9: So got everybody? You sure?
1: Yeah. I think everybody's busy this morning. So, yeah, Tracy, Debbie and Barry. So, very well done.
10: It's time to guess the year. Answers private to the DJ. Sponsored by TK Tuning. Keeping your wheels in motion.
9: So, thank you for TK Tuning for sponsoring that little section. So, one of the songs that was in the top 10 that year was Right Said Fred and Deeply Dippy.

0: taking a hike to Tahiti.
1: I like that track. Bit of Deeply Dippy. So another great song that was released this year was a cover of Jerry Rafferty's Baker Street. This was done by Undercover. I prefer this version personally. One.

0: Fito e Fittipaldi. 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
1: Was it hard?
0: With the chica. That it goes. The second verse is like a flipping machine gun going off. It is. Trying to get all those words out is an absolute nightmare.
1: Yes.
0: So there. Should we go classic 70s disco?
1: Go on then.
0: Might be early 80s. Who knows? Somebody will tell us, I'm sure. Who else are we saying hello to? Anybody?
1: Donnie. Donnie's on the chat. I'm sure she spent the night giving Twigs a lovely groom.
0: Nice.

0: He was awake. He was asleep in there. So we like that. Can just, you feel the force?
1: Just been enjoyed, and it's joined by a ginger kitty cat.
0: Yeah, he's a nutter.
1: I looked at him and I said, the door's shut. How did he get in? He snuck in.
0: Because he's a nightmare.
1: Yeah.
0: So what should we have next?
1: Bit
0: of Little Mix.
1: Oh, go on then.
0: Confetti. This is all over the place. Ha, see what I did there?
1: Mm.

0: There you go, we do like that. It is now time for the Stig. We're doing Stig Saturdays as well, if the Stig has got time. Saturdays and Wednesdays. So what is this classic intro? Oh, hello. Sorry. You're making noise, dropping cat food. So what is this classic intro played by the Stig?
1: Guess the intro played by Arbeleia's newest guitar sensation, the Stig.
0: The Stig.

0: like that. Bit of Ellie Goulding. Right, let's have another go at this one, see if anybody can get this. We've had correct answers in from Cat Dog, from Debbie Fox, from Kim D, from Dawny, from Barry D, but not yet from Paul Mitchell. Anyway, what is the Stig song today? I can tell you, Greasy Graham, it is not Pinball Wizard. It is not Breakfast at Tiffany's.
1: Guess the intro played by Arbeleia's newest guitar sensation, The Stig.

0: It is correct. Mr. Mitchell has just sent us pictures of his breakfast. Looks very nice, but I'm on a diet and I'm doing so well, so I'm not having what you're having. So well done. You are all correct. Shall we give you the answer?
1: Absolutely.
0: Play one more time.

0: He's just been rude to me now on WhatsApp.
1: Hey.
0: Mitchell.
1: Why?
0: I've said I can't have cooked breakfast like that because I'm on a really good diet.
1: Yeah.
0: He's went, oh dear, never mind, how sad. Rude. Rude.
1: Yeah, but that's a

0: something you say anyway.
1: I know. To be fair, so that song was done by The Stig, and that was, of course, this one by Queen. Well done, everybody. 10 minutes, Movie Chaos. It's identical.

0: So thank you to everybody who got that in and got that correct. It was, as we said, it was Crazy Little Thing, so well done.
1: Hi, this is Terry Stevens. 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
5: So, you want something uplifting?
6: Yeah.
5: Like?
6: Well, you said I couldn't have meatloaf.
5: I didn't say you can have meatloaf.
6: Oh, all right then. Let me just think.
5: Oh, should we have our new one?
6: Our new one?
5: Well, the one that we've been trying.
6: What's that one? yeah, this is too fast for me, I think, to sing. And just, oh, I'm not good to sing. Well, I can't sing anyway, but yeah, go on.
5: Coming up next after this is Movie Chaos.

0: It is now time for Movie Chaos, where you get to have a cryptic, funny or otherwise descriptor of a classic movie. You have to tell us what that movie is. Do you know what this one is? Do you know what this one is, Pamela?
1: Well, it took me 30 seconds, but I did get there, and you didn't help me, and I just kept rereading it. I kept rereading it. That's because you're looking at me weird. And I got it in the end.
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0: Let's see if our house guest is the first one to get this one. She prides herself at knowing these movies. Here we go. Let's go. Read it out there, Mrs. Jackson.
1: So, one unexpected guest causes absolute panic in an otherwise well-run business where being good at your job means making somebody scream.
0: And again?
1: One unexpected guest causes absolute panic in an otherwise well-run business where being good at your job means making someone scream.
0: Do you know what that movie is? Answers private to the DJ. Smoke signals, WhatsApp, Facebook Messenger.
1: We're ready.
0: Board. We don't care. We'll take your answers however you want to send them to us.

0: I made you look.
1: Well, that was quick.
0: We like that one.
1: That was quick indeed.
0: You like that one?
1: Okay, yeah, very much so. So we have a correct answer already, and we have one incorrect answer.
0: So what was the incorrect answer?
1: The incorrect answer was, it is not Devil Wears Prada.
0: Here we go.
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1: We're going to go again. One unexpected guess causes absolute panic in an otherwise one well-run business where being good at your job means making someone scream.
0: Twins of the bunk bed.
1: One unexpected guest causes absolute panic in an otherwise well-run business where being good at your job means making someone scream.
0: Twins in the bunk bed. John Goodman, Billy Crystal, absolute classic. So do you know what that movie is? But well done, Trace Fowler, you're in first.
1: Yeah.
0: Yep.
1: Yeah, absolutely.
0: So what's our next one we're going to play?
1: I can't see from there. We're going to play this one because this means something to most of us next week.
0: Most of us? Well, about 8 of us.
1: Oh, well, okay. 10
0: of us.
1: But even so.
0: But we're off to see Rick. We're going to be Rick Rolled next week. This time next week, we'll be getting ready to go down.
1: Including, I have another correct answer. Charlie.
0: Charlie Farley.
1: Yeah, Charlie outside. She's
0: Charlie Red Shoulders.
1: Well done, girly.

0: So, what can we tell you about this movie? Go on, then. Are you going to give the...
1: No, I'm bound to probably end up giving it away. I'll do the cryptic clue.
0: Go on, then.
1: So, one unexpected guest causes absolute panic in an otherwise well-run business where being good at your job means making somebody scream.
0: Yeah.
1: It's not Devil Wears Prada, and it's not Leon the Professional.
0: So, what famous quotes came out of that movie? So, you've got, I'm watching you.
1: Oh, my God, that'll
0: which
1: give
0: we say to Calm all the time.
1: Mm-hmm.
0: We say, well, we've got that. Put that thing back where it came from, or so help me.
1: Mm-hmm.
0: And who do they meet? They meet the Abominable Snowman. Don't eat yellow snow cones.
1: All sorts.
0: It has doors in it.
1: Lots of them.
0: Lots of doors. And the voices were done by John Goodman and Billy Crystal.
1: Mm-hmm.
0: So who or what is that classic movie?
1: Do I give one person's name?
0: No.
1: No?
0: No.
1: Oh, okay. Okay.
0: Get a grip.
1: All right, then.
0: Right, we're going to Elton John now. Oh, no. Yeah, we're going to Elton John.
1: Yeah.

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3: Yeah, and we're going to give the answer now, won't we?
2: We'll give the answer for that one. So,
3: okay, so the answer we were...
2: The clue was...
3: An
2: unexpected guest caused absolute panic when an otherwise well-run business where being good at your job means literally making someone scream. It was...
3: The answer we're looking for was Monsters, Inc.
2: Twins in the bunk bed.
3: I'm
2: watching you, Mike Wazowski.
3: And we will be doing another one.
2: We're going to do another one now.
3: We'll do another one now and see if you can get this one. We only do two. So, imagine if every little white lie came with instant public embarrassment, proof that growing up isn't easy, especially when everyone knows exactly when you're fibbing.
2: Charlie has a phone in her hand. She's there ready.
3: Imagine if every little white lie came with instant public embarrassment, proof that growing up isn't easy when especially everyone knows that you are fibbing.
2: She's waving the checkered flag. She sent the answer in.
3: And yes, she is correct. You're first in, Charlie. I won't give it out because everybody else has to have a go.
2: Good afternoon to Carol. I hope you are well. That's lovely, that is. Carol, that song took me back to Boxing Day 1977 when I had my first date with my now husband of 36 years. This was playing in the car when he picked me up. How romantic and beautiful is that?
3: And we also have another correct answer from Debbie Fox. So well done to you. Very good afternoon to Louisa, who's joined us in the comment section.
2: And Gavlar got Monsters, Inc. as well.
3: Yes, they did. So we'll go again. We've had two correct answers now. So one again before we go into another song. Imagine every little white lie came with instant public embarrassment, proof that growing up isn't easy, especially when everybody knows exactly when you're fibbing.
2: So there we go. What is that classic movie? It's a remake more recently, but originally came out in 1940. So we were at the music quiz last night with the Shiteheads, and we won only because I think our house guests, Charlie and Luke, came in with some absolute classics in the 90s straight away. One from Black Eyed Peas. I'd have never got the title of the song if they'd have played the whole song. But this one, Charlie got within about the first 5 seconds of the music. Roxette.

0: Great tune there by Roxette. That was Listen to Your Heart. Well done to the team of people that got it right on the Shy Edwards last night. Absolutely. So, should we give you this again?
1: We give you again. I can tell you not, it's not Liar Liar.
0: It's not Liar Liar. That's a good clue. That good guess, but it's wrong. It's right, but it's wrong. It's
1: so, we go again with a clue. Imagine if every little white lie came with instant public embarrassment. Proof that growing up isn't easy, especially when everyone knows exactly when you're fibbing.
0: The film was the second Disney movie released, 1940, and it translates literally from Italian as wooden eye.
1: So go again, Stephen. What's the clue?
0: So the clue was second Disney movie released, 1940. No. Oh, what the clue? Okay. Imagine if every little white lie came with instant public embarrassment, proof that growing up isn't easy, especially when everybody knows exactly when you're fibbing. Do you know what that
1: is? Can we give them one more song to have a guess? Or?
0: Yeah, one more song.
1: Then we'll let
0: this is another one that we got wrong last night.
1: I can't believe you got this one, but it sounded so
0: it did. The intro
1: similar.
0: Did sound like the other one. Bit of Belinda Carlisle. While I'm Gavlar, you're correct.

0: Great song there by Belinda Carlisle. We got that wrong last night. Boo.
1: Boo. Yeah.
0: Right. Boo. So the clue was, imagine if every little white lie came with instant public embarrassment, proof that growing up isn't easy, especially when everybody knows exactly when you're fibbing. The answer was?
1: The answer we were looking for was Pinocchio.
0: Which means pine eye or wooden eye. That's what it translates from, ocheus.
1: Yes.
0: From the Latin.
1: So very well done to Carol, Gabler, Jason or Georgina, Debbie and Charlie for getting the correct answer. Where are we going now?
0: Ooh. Where are we going now? We are going to play one that's very apt for the song we just had.
2: Can you see?

0: New Ariana Grande, Nicki Minaj, Side to Side.
1: Well, there you go. Nicki Minaj telling you all about it. So let's do the What's On Guide.
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1: So what is going on today at Sensations? 4th of July, Arbalaya?
3: 4th of July, Arbalaya.
1: It says Arbalaya, it's not Arbalaya.
3: It's not Arbalaya, because it's Mohaka. At 9 p.m. you can watch Jack Law.
1: Yeah, so there you go. What else is going on in the area today?
3: So today, obviously, Saturday the 4th of July, we have the Puppy Rescue Quiz at 2 o'clock, and that starts at the New Bar International in Arbalaya's.
1: Jimmy's Bar in Mohaka at 6 p.m. have Cowboy Kenny's Visiting Barbecue.
3: Ooh. Del Frost Del Fairs, Mohaka at 7 p.m. is Morris Casanova.
1: La Trapeza at Touray at 7.30 have Chris 3000 doing acoustic Spanish covers.
3: And at 7.30 it is Karaoke Night at Miraflores in Los Guiados.
1: At the Marine Restaurant in Los Guiados at 8 o'clock also have karaoke, which is every Saturday.
3: And Marilyn Shipley is playing in Mohaka at the Capitan del Havana, is that right?
1: Correct.
3: At 8.30.
1: Valerie tonight at 9 p.m. have Oscar.
3: And also Taberba del Norte, La Alcer in Vera at 9.30. It is Odyssey Duo.
1: Going on to later on this evening, there is the big fundraiser for H Support featuring me, Steve Jackson, featuring Debbie Davis, featuring John Vincent doing his Rat Pack swing set, and brand new band Phase 3, which were Skyfall but without the lovely Shane fronting them. So that's their first gig. So you get entries €2 per person from 7 till 11 tonight at the community centre down in Arbalaya's. And tomorrow, Route 66 at Tabernas, 2 p.m. have Soulfire.
3: Also, an El Torrente restaurant at Deva Springs Resort at 3 p.m. It is himself, Steve Jackson.
1: Miraflores Los Guiados have the All Out 80s at 3.30.
3: And we have Beatles For You starting at 5 p.m. and Valerie in Mohaka.
1: The No Power restaurant tomorrow, 6 o'clock, have a live singer. Don't know who that is.
3: And also there's Karaoke Night, which happens every Sunday at La Barriada, Earthel, 8 p.m. start.
1: So there we go. As usual, let everybody know that you heard it here on Al Maria 107.5. Book your tables and chairs. Don't do what somebody did in Mohaka the other day. Two weekends running, booked for 20 people, never turned up. That's naughty.
3: That's rude.
1: If you can't go, let them know.
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1: So we've had a request come in. Oh, it's gone. We'll play it after this one.

0: Great track there by Bra. So it's just 16 minutes until Paul Mitchell takes over. He's doing a July the 4th American Independence Day special. If you've got any requests, I'm sure he'll take some of those. He's got some great tracks lined up already for you. But here he is to tell you all about it.
1: Hey kids, it's Paul Mitchell. Join me for my new show, The Saturday Shakedown. There'll be some great music, odd news from around the world, and a few features to keep you entertained. And I might play a few of your requests. 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
5: Bless.
6: Welcome back to
5: Freddie Fox. You're a bad man. Good job. That was private to the DJ, and we don't read out private to the DJ unless we know it's not supposed to be private to the DJ. But you are a brave man. But you're getting ready because it is the MBLV summer party this evening at the Pool Bar. I think they've still got tickets available, €7 each. So where are we going now?
6: We had a request.
5: Oh, we had a request from Jason and Georgia. So T. Belly Michael says, say hello to Luke and Charlie for me. I hope they're having a good holiday. I've been telling Twirly Shirley funny stories of when Luke was younger. We have been telling Charlie every embarrassing story about Luke. It's been great. I love it. I love it. They can come again so we can regale her with even more stuff.
6: So this song is for Jason and Georgina by Taylor Swift.

0: write your name.
1: I'll write your name. I'm sure they're saying star-crossed lovers, but it sounded like Starbucks lovers.
2: Anyway, I can understand that.
1: So, what we're going to play to finish out, this one by Fleetwood Mac, and then another one, a bit of Bublé.
2: Mm-hmm.
1: You like a bit of Bublé, don't you?
2: I do.
1: Seven Wonders.

0: Yeah, I think Taylor Swift spent as much on the wedding, or is going to spend as much as we spent on ours. Do you think?
1: No.
0: No.
1: Let's multiply that by about a million times whatever.
0: Bless. So it's time for us to go, nearly, and we're going to end on this one. Bit of Buble. Thanks to everybody today who has joined us. We'll be back on Wednesday.
1: We will. Stay tuned. Chris Hawkes coming up next.
0: Paul Mitchell coming up next. And what else have we got coming up today? So today's lineup, after Paul Mitchell at 3 o'clock, you have the Britpop Classics with Andy B. Then you have Dance Pipe Weekly at 5 o'clock, Global Sessions at 7 with Paul Rudd, 8 o'clock the Naughty 90s with Jester, 10 o'clock Hot House Hour, 11 o'clock Global Radio, the Warm Global Radio Chart Top 20, 1 o'clock the House Story Dance Anthems, and at 2 a.m. the Best of the Current Charts over on our sister station on Gold. Coming up you have the Golden Hour at 2 o'clock, then you have Britpop Classics with Andy B again, 5 o'clock the Ultimate 80s with Emma, 7 o'clock Noughties to Infinity, 9 o'clock Club Light Anthems, and 11 o'clock Gold Music Mix, taking you all the way through both stations through to E&M in the morning with his weekend wake-up show.
1: Have a fantastic afternoon, whatever you're doing. So it's adios for me.
0: And goodbye for me.

Welcome to a very special Saturday Shakedown. It's a show celebrating or commemorating the adoption of the Declaration of Independence on July the 4th, 1776, establishing the United States of America. Oh yeah, it's going to be a good show, this one. Let's get rid of that, though. We're going to have 2 hours of great music coming to you live from southeast of Spain, featuring all American bands and artists. We'll get underway with a big song. It's The Boss.

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2: So before we get started, a big thank you to Pam and Steve on the Brunch and Banter show. I had Budget and Scarpa written down here and nearly read that out. But yes, the Brunch and Banter show. Well done, guys. Enjoy your afternoon and enjoy some time with Luke and Charlie. Got to just say, last night at the quiz, Luke and Charlie were absolutely brilliant in the 90s rounders, and they won the quiz for us last night. We were doing okay, but we needed that final push, and well done to the guys for stepping up to the plate and identifying all the songs that we didn't know from the 90s. So well done to you guys. Right, the live chat is open. Ready for requests? Remember, if you're going to put a request in today, it's got to be an American band or an artist, and I will be checking. I know some of you are going to try to sneak Bieber in there or Aerosmith or some band that begins with C and ends with Y. However, Barry D's already got his song of the day in. Barry the Hat has joined us as well. Good afternoon to you and Ginny. We'll keep the music going with this one from Mr. Tom Petty. Don't forget, it's the 4th of July. I won't back down.
3: Well,

0: Wonderful, Mr. Tom Petty and the Heartbreakers, I Won't Back Down. We've got requests coming in. Debbie Fox, I will get that request up for you. Any particular track? You just put Kiss. I'll play a track by them by my choice if I don't hear from you. What else can I tell you? Yes, coming up on the show today, we have got a bit of weird news. From New York, it's happening today. If you're in New York, you've got to go to this. We've got Dawn does a bit of DJing. We have got the connection game. It's the easiest connection game ever. Now, there's a clue here. It's a 4th of July show. Everything's American. You could have a guess now. You could probably get it right. So if you want to be, you know, if you want to be top banana, put a guess in of what the connection's going to be when I play three songs later on. And of course, we got some American punk in the sun coming up a little bit later. And we're going to have a game. Because I just thought we could play around with the language here. Because you know what? The Americans, they do kind of muck about with the good old English language. So what I'm going to do, each section will give you a word. You tell me what the English equivalent is. So if I said we're gonna get the hoods open, open up your hood, what would I be talking about?
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0: Welcome back, everyone. It's Paul with the Shakedown on the 4th of July. Hey, Debbie Fox, she was in there straight away. The hood, if you get your hood open, yes, you open up the bonnet of your car. See, I don't know what it's all about. Why didn't they just use bonnet? Anyway, we're cracking on. Here it is, Barry D's Song of the Day.
11: Hey, Paul, it's time for Barry D's Song of the Day.
0: This is Daniel Pearson, and it's called The 4th of July. Haven't heard it before, but that's the whole idea. We get to hear it together.

Daniel Pearson, 4th of July, that's Barry D's song of the day. He says it's a real toe tapper, and he said, Happy Independence Day, y'all. What he also did was he gave me a British musician, which he sneaked that one through. As that was playing, I was checking it out. He's an Englishman. Oh, well, it's done and dusted. I will be checking in future, Mr. D. Good afternoon to Mrs. D, who's joined us on the live chat. Hope you are well, Kim. We've got that song coming up. We've also got a song for Jason and Georgina. Yes, Jason, I did know that somebody is in New York for a wedding. Yes, I did hear about that. Right now, though, here's a track that was requested by Debbie Fox. She said, could you play a track by these guys? This is Kiss and Crazy, Crazy Nights.

0: Bit of classic Kiss for you there with Crazy Crazy Nights, requested by Debbie Fox. Probably rocking around the pool at the moment, enjoying that one. Right, here we go then. It is today's weird news.
1: Sit yourself down, have a nice cup of tea, and listen to some weird and wonderful news. With Paul Mitchell.
0: Oh yes, well guess where we are going, of course. We had to, didn't we? We're going across to New York for the Nathan's Famous Hot Dog Eating Contest, which marks the United States' 250th birthday with chomp and circumstance, like what they did there, today, the 4th of July. But the Frankfurt Fest, which features Joey Chestnut and Mickey Sudo, who are set to defend last year's wins in the men's and women's divisions, respectively. Competitors have to consume as many hot dogs and buns as possible in 10 minutes. Oh no, here we go. Usually dunking their wieners in water first to make them easier to swallow. Do I really want to go on with this one? Sudo is an 11-time winner and holds the women's record of 51 wieners. Just think about that. Joey Chestnut has taken the so-called mustard belt 17 times and notched the men's record for 76 wieners. Oh dear, I don't think we'll go on much further with this. The event, which dates back to 1972, is held in front of the original Nathan's Famous restaurant in New York's Coney Island. Although, however, the company sold out. Yes, they sold their company to the packaged meat giant Smithfield Foods sometime, it was back in January. So there it is, today's weird news. How to get a wiener down your throat very, very quickly and become the wiener eating champion of New York. I should have read that through, first of all, really, shouldn't I? All right, let's carry on with the music then. Here is a track for Jason and Georgina. They're busy thinking about how many wieners they could eat in 10 minutes, I'd imagine. This is Mr. Chris Christopherson. Help me make it through the night. Or the next 2 hours.

wonderful Kris Kristofferson, no longer with us, I'm afraid. Born in Texas, I think he died in Hawaii, with Help Me Make It Through the Night. Let's keep the country vibe going with this one from Jordan Davis. This is Turn Your Truck Around.

0: Jordan Davis with a song about a man who can't do a three-point turn in his pickup truck. Good afternoon to Dawny, who's joined us on the live chat. Good afternoon to Noodles down there in Inspired Antas. It's the heat. I can't speak properly. And good afternoon to Freddie Fox, who says Neil Diamond. He's put a request in for Neil Diamond. I am, I said. Great show, unlike the state of the states. Yeah, well, hey, look, Brits can't brag, can they? Let's be fair. But yes, that's one of my favourite tunes and one that I am. I have a go at that, karaoke. Yeah, not too bad either, if I don't say so myself. We'll take a short break. We'll come back with a track requested by Mrs. Kim D, and Dawn will do a bit of DJing. Stay right there, it's 107.5 on The Shakedown.
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6: Welcome back, everyone. It's Paul with the Shakedown. While that was going on, I was having a think, and I've got another word for you to work out. So if I was having a vacation, what would I be doing? Private to the DJ, if you know what that is. Here's a track for Mrs. Kim D. This is great. It's Teddy Swims and Lose Control.

0: Oh, from Conyers in Georgia, that is Mr. Jayton Colin Dimmesdale, better known to you and me as Teddy Swims. Well done, Fran. Fran, good morning. Oh, good afternoon. Good afternoon to you. Yes, vacation, of course, is a holiday. Yeah, we're always on holiday. We like a holiday, don't we? Why call it a vacation? I don't know. And then why call Christmas a holiday? Ah, it's all Greek to me. Right, it's time for this.
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1: And now it's time for Dawn Does DJ.
0: Oh, we've gone curveball today to keep in the spirit of American artists and singers. This is one of Dawn's favourites. You weren't ready for that, were you?

Yes, of course, that is Dolly Parton from Tennessee. She's 80 years old. She hasn't changed a bit in the last 40 years, has she? But that is Dawn's choice for today. She's gone away from the traditional thumping dance music to keep in the spirit of American artists. And we chose that one from Dolly Parton. That's Here You Come Again. Here's Chris Stapleton then. He's starting over. And this one is for Barry.

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Nowhere near as good as this. It's Neil Diamond and I Am, I Said. We'll play this with Freddie Fox.

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And the feeling is laid back. Palm trees grow and rents are low.

0: I said playing that one for Freddie Fox and Debbie. Oh, that is a tune. That sends a tingle down my spine when I hear that. Right, if you are walking round inspired over there at Antas, just bear with Noodles a minute. She's going to go away, turn the radio up to full, and she's going to enjoy this next track. This is Jay-Z and Alicia Keys, Empire State of Mind.
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0: Empire State of Mind, Alicia Keys and Jay-Z. In my previous life, when I was working, I used to go to New York a lot, and I would have that song playing in my ears driving into Manhattan. It just felt great. It's just my favourite city, I think. New York, wonderful place. Right, so that was for Noodles. She said it's live and loud. If you are in Antas, you need to buy something, okay? And you were listening to that track. You have to buy something before Noodles will let you leave. But if it gets to 2 o'clock, she's going to let you leave because that's when they close. Right, we'll be back with some more requests and the connection game, which is so easy this week. You might as well have a guest now. Hey, before we do that, before we go to the break, I've just remembered. Okay, American words again. So, oh gosh, this could go horribly wrong. So if you were trimming your bang, what would you be doing? Yep, if you were trimming your bang, what would you be doing? Try and keep it clean, people.
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0: Welcome back, everyone. It's Paul with the Shakedown, and well done to Fran. First in with the correct answer. So when I'm Fran, Debbie Fox was next, and Dawny. Yes, of course. If you were trimming your bang, you'd be trimming your hair. It's your fringe. And well done, everyone, for not going off on a tangent. Right, Debbie Fox has just asked me to say a good afternoon to Lee in Plymouth, who listens to the station, and it was your birthday last week. Something by the Rat Pack. Well, we're going to finish the show in just over an hour with a classic from Sinatra. So I hope you can look forward to that. But there's some more great tunes coming between now and then, including this one. A lady who's just got married, some say, the Stig. was the official photographer and playing a few tunes at the wedding. If only we knew who the Stig was, we could ask him or her and find out if it was true. So here she is, Mrs. Kelsey now, I think her name is. It's Taylor Swift, as she was previously known. And of course, one of the biggest stars in the US.

Yeah, some say that the Sting of Arbeláez was actually at Taylor Swift's wedding, uninvited, of course, but he was there playing. He was busking outside. I'd like to see a picture of that. I'm sure somebody can put a picture of the Sting busking in New York and send it to me. That'd be good fun, if you don't mind. Good afternoon to Polo the Cat. Yes, I'm on the radio again, and we did have a good time last night at the quiz because we won. And I'm sorry we couldn't join you for a drink earlier in the evening. Right, here we go then. It's the connection game time. You know the rules with this. I play three songs. There is a connection. It's so easy. It really is easy. Don't dig around too much for something which isn't obvious. But if you do know what it is, private to the DJ, please. Here we go. It's the connection.

so I'm going to cut this short because there's a lot more music I want to play. We do have a correct answer, though. Kim D has got in with the first correct answer. I'll keep it going, see if anybody else comes in with the correct answer. Freddie Fox, no, it's not Travel, I'm afraid. And Dawny, oh, I despair sometimes, I really do. They're all American artists. Well, yes, of course they are. That isn't really what I'm after, though.

0: What is going on the live chat, everyone? We've had one correct answer from Mrs. Kim D. Dawny said they're all American artists. Freddie Fox and Debbie said travel and then came back with Love Stroke Emotions. No, wrong again with that one. Debbie Fox then came back with Body Parts. Okay, you're scaring me now. I don't know where you were going that one. Claire MC, World Cup match venues. Well, you're close. Close, Dawny. They were all born on the 4th of July. I don't know. You're overcomplicating it. However, we can rely on Jason and Georgina. Yes, they came in with the correct answer. Ah, Freddie Fox and Debbie have got it correct, as has Claire MC. Oh, thank goodness for that. I can play the last tune and go and get a drink and just relax. And maybe have a lie down. All right. So you have Boston, More Than a Feeling, Chicago, If You Leave Me Now. This is the New York Dolls and Trash.
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0: the legendary New York Dolls with Trash, one of the most influential rock bands around that time, influencing bands like the Sex Pistols, Aerosmith, Guns N' Roses. Oh, the list goes on and on. And that was the last track on today's Connection Game, which finally, we got some results. Bear with me. Bring the screen up because I shut it down. Yes, of course. Boston with More Than a Feeling, Chicago, If You Leave Me Now, and New York Dolls with Trash. They were all American cities. It took so long to get there, didn't it? Okay, I'm going to go and have a cold shower and we'll come back after this break.
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That is Cher with Gypsies, Tramps and Thieves. Welcome back to the Shakedown, everyone. Lots more great music to come and your requests as well. Hey, would you like a fun fact? So it's the American Independence Day. It's the day that America submitted the Declaration of Independence. It was written by the Committee of Five. Okay, now I'm going to just briefly go through this. One of them, well, Thomas Jefferson was the man who drafted the Declaration of Independence. There were five people that submitted it to the government, if you like, and then they could free themselves from the clasps of the British. But here's a coincidence. Okay, Thomas Jefferson and John Adams, two members of the Committee of Five, were the only two signatories of the Declaration of Independence to serve as presidents of the United States. But weirdly, and conspiracy theorists, get ready for this, they both died on the same day, the 4th of July, 1826, which was the 50th anniversary of the Declaration. And although one person, James Monroe, who was not a signatory, he was one of the founding fathers who was elected president, he also died on the 4th of July, 1831. So I imagine if you're anything in politics, when the 4th of July comes around, you better wrap yourself up in bubble wrap because it could be a bumpy ride.

Mr. Chuck Berry, you never can tell. I've just realised I didn't say who won the connection game today, did I? I didn't say that. I'll do it if I did say it. I'm going to repeat myself. Doesn't matter. So Kim D was first in with the winning answer, which was American Cities, closely followed by, eventually got there, was Jason and Georgina. They came in second with American Cities. And then Freddie Fox and Debbie got American Cities, as did Claire MC. And then finally, Dawny, American States. she must have skipped geography, I think. Yeah, probably out running or something instead of going to the geography class. No, of course not. There's cities, Dawn. I'm going to take that back, that map I bought you for Christmas. Right, we can't do an American special without playing the King, can we? Others have called themselves the King, but there is only one King. Here he is. You ain't-

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0: Michael Jackson, Dawny just come back on the live chat. She saw him on that tour. Wow, I didn't know that. That was good. I bet that was a good show back in the day, that one. Right, we'll take a short break. We've got half an hour left of some more great American tunes. Stay right there. It's 107.5.
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0: Welcome back, everyone. It's Paul with the Saturday Shakedown doing our 4th of July special. We're going to do the Almeria Radio event guide now, sponsored by Sensations in Mojaca. So coming up in Sensations tonight, Saturday the 4th of July at 9 o'clock, Mr. Jack Law. Saturday the 11th of July at 9 o'clock, down at Sensations, you'll find Marilyn Shipley. And on the 18th of July, Sharon Reagan. 25th of July, down at Sensations, it's the Rat Pack with Mr. John Vincent. And let's have a look at what else is going on in the local area today and tomorrow. At Jimmy's Bar in Mojaca at 6 o'clock this evening, it's Cowboy Kenny's Barbecue. Ooh, barbecue. Delfos Delfaz in Mojaca at 7 o'clock have Maurice Casanova and Le Trapeze in Touré at 7:30. Chris 3000 acoustic Spanish covers. That should be good. Miraflores in Los Gallardos at 7:30 have their karaoke night tonight. And the Marine Restaurant in Los Gallardos at 8 o'clock also have a karaoke night. El Caftin del Pavana in Mojaca at 8:30, you'll find Marilyn Shipley. And as I've said, Jack Law at Sensations. Valerie in Mojaca at 9 o'clock tonight have Oscar. and Taberda del Norte Sur in Vera at 9:30 tonight. It's Odyssey Duo. Moving on briefly to tomorrow, the 5th of July, Route 66 in Tabernas have Soulfire at 2 o'clock, and the El Torrente restaurant at Desert Springs Resort, the one, the only, Mr. Action Jackson is there, plying his trade and entertaining everyone. Miraflores in Los Gatos at 3:30 tomorrow, it's All Out 80s, and Valerie Mahaka, 5 o'clock, Beatles for you. Nopal restaurant in Arbeles at 6, they have some live music as they do every Sunday. And wrapping up the entertainment tomorrow, La Berriada in Urcal at 8 o'clock have their karaoke night. If you do go to any of these establishments, please, if you get the chance, just tell the owners you heard about it on 107.5 Al Maria Radio. That's a great piece of music, that. I will tell you what that is another time, because I might play it again. Right, should we move on with a request? This one came in from Jason. This is Jerry Reed. It's Eastbound and Down.

Our request for Jason, that was from Smokey and the Bandit. I remember that. As soon as I started playing, I thought, oh, that was good. That was good. Right, very good afternoon to my friend Daryl down in Australia on the Gold Coast, living the dream down there. How are you, Daryl? Hope you're well. He's got his niece, Georgia, there. She's asked for a track by Men at Work. I'm really sorry. Any other day, I would be happy to play that. But it's an all-American special today. So it's all-American artists. If you've got a special American band or singer you like, I can do that for you. In the meantime, here's one that came in from Claire MC. This is Edie Brickell and the New Bohemians, and it's called What I Am.

Yes, another American band, Eddie Brickle and the New Bohemians, playing that one for Claire MC. Here's a band I really like. They're from Atlanta, Georgia, in the south of the country. This is Blackberry Smoke, and it's a cover version of the Rolling Stones song, Tumbling Dice.

the excellent Blackberry Smoke with Tumbling Dice from Georgia. Now, Daryl very kindly gave me an American band to play. They are called Rainbow Kitten Surprise. They are from, where did it say? Boone in North Carolina. So yes, we can play them. I don't know this band at all, but we're going to listen to it together. This is called Painkillers, and I'm going to play this for Daryl's niece. This one's for you, Georgia.

0: Rainbow Kids and Surprise. I like that. I've not heard of them before, so I'm going to look into their music a bit more. I think that was the first track I could play which didn't have any profanity, because you know what happens if we do that, I get into trouble. Right, so we've got about 10 minutes left of the show. We'll take a quick break, and I've got a couple of classic tracks to get in before we hand over to Andy B at 3 o'clock.
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0: Welcome back, everyone. You have been listening to the 4th of July special with me, Paul, on Almeria Radio. Going to get a bit of this in because I want to finish with an absolute classic. This is for Ginny. This is Nat King Cole.
8: A buzzer took a monkey for a ride in the air. The monkey thought that everything was on the square. 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

0: she'll hold
1: 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Oh, we're only going to get a bit of that in. Hey, listen, I just want to thank everybody for listening today and for playing or getting all your requests in. Sorry I couldn't play them all. We're going to finish with this one. There's only one way to do this, isn't there? Happy Independence Day.

0: Yes, thank you once again, everyone. It's been a great show. Really enjoyed it today. We could have done this for another couple of hours because I hardly touched the playlist I had ready. Thank you to all of you that put requests in. Spectacular stuff. Well done. Go and enjoy the weekend. Grab yourself a beer. Have a great weekend, and I'll see you on Monday for the midday show.
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was Gene with their song Your Love It Lies. And I was looking at the title of that and thinking, Your Love It Lies, does that mean it doesn't tell the truth or it sort of lies down beside you? I don't know. Anyway, it's from their debut album Olympian, which was released in March 1995, and it's an album whose sounds influenced by the Smiths, the Jam and the Small Faces. And it's actually frequently recognised as one of the crowning achievements of the whole Britpop movement. There you go. Anyway, good afternoon. It is July the 4th. And welcome to the Britpop Classic Show with me, Andy B. A big thank you to Paul Mitchell and his Saturday Shakedown Show. Another great show, Paul. Enjoy the rest of your weekend, mate. Okay. Oh, yes, July the 4th. Apparently, there's a big celebration today across the pond in America. And I was wondering, do you think they do they celebrate St. George's Day the way we go on about Independence Day or July 4th? I don't know. Who knows? Anyway, but more important to that, and if you didn't know, July the 4th is also Liberation Day in Rwanda. It commemorates the defeat and the downfall of the Hutu-led regime by the Rwandan Patriotic Front, which brought an end to the genocide of the Tutsi people in that country. There you go, a little bit of useless information for you, and something else to celebrate. Anyway, it's also, actually, I don't know if you knew, but it's the start of the Tour de France today. I don't know. Do you think Tadej Pogacar's going to do it again, or will Jonas Vingegaard do it? Anyway, we've got 3 weeks of cycling on the telly. Can't wait. Absolutely can't wait. Anyway, that's enough of that. Shall we continue? Okay. Yes, next up, we have a song from Manson. It's a song called I Can Only Disappoint You. Oh, I've heard that before. Released in July 2000 as the lead single from their third album, Little Kicks. Manson were actually formed in Chester in 1995. They were originally called Grey Lantern, after frontman Pete Draper's DC Comics-influenced alter ego, which he created to help overcome his nervousness on stage. But they soon changed it to Manson after the cult leader, Charles Manson. It's a strange one, isn't it? Anyway, let's get on with this. This is Manson, I Can Only Disappoint You.

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2: Ah, welcome back, folks. Yes, okay, it is time for the first track from my artist of the day today. Okay, born in Liverpool in 1994 and originally working as an electrician. He sang covers in local pubs in the city centre, and it was while he was singing a cover of the song Mrs. Robinson that someone in the crowd turned the words to Jordan Henderson. And then everyone started singing it. And apparently after that, Liverpool FC rang him and asked him to do some songs for LFC TV. Ooh, how horrible. Anyway, the Liverpool Echo named him as the 11th most influential Merseysider in its 2020 power list. And I'm going to get some brownie points for this one. This is, yes, it's Jamie Webster. And it is his new track, released just yesterday, Small Town Life.

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Oh, I'm liking that one. That is Night Train by the Seahorses. And it's one of those tracks from their unreleased second album, which was recorded at London's Olympic Studios in 1999. Unfortunately, while they were recording the album, the band split up before it was released or it was even finished. And you can now get hold of the songs. It's listed as Minus Blue, the Seahorses. You can check it out on YouTube and what I've been. Listen to the whole album. It's brilliant. I've downloaded all the songs and I will be playing them on the show. Absolutely brilliant. Okay, this next song is called Goldfish and Paracetamol. I'm not sure what the link is there. It's by Catatonia and it's from their second album, International Velvet, which was released in February 1998. And it's a song that explores boredom and relationship stagnation and using paracetamol and the mundane task of feeding goldfish as symbols of mundane daily survival. Oh, God. It's going to sound a little bit like my life, that. Anyway, here we go. It's lovely Kerry's Matthews, Catatonia, Goldfish and Paracetamol.

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0: Retro hits, chart-topping tracks, and party classics. We play the music you want to hear.

0: Oh, and that was the Inspiral Carpets, and featuring the wonderful Marquis Smith from The Fall, sadly no longer with us. I'm not really a huge fan of The Fall personally, but I know they're a bit of a cult band on the Manchester scene anyway. And I heard that there was the following exchange between Marquis Smith and Clint Boone of Inspiral Carpets. So Mark Smith said, "So why did I do this? 'Cause I like the Inspirals, man. They're pure pop and they're brilliant and you should never knock them." And then Clint Boone said, "So does that mean you'll play with us on one or two of our dates with us, Mark?" And he went, "No." But then he did do Top the Pops with them a little bit later on anyway. So anyway, I'll be back in a little bit. See you later.
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5: Okay, welcome back, folks. Yes, and a big welcome to Paul Mitchell and Dawny, who are listening while they chill out this afternoon. Nice to hear from them. Always good to see people on the live chat and joining me. Okay, now my second track from my artist of the day, Jamie Webster. This is from his album We Get By, which was released in August 2020. It's a song called Weekend in Paradise, and it's a song, actually, that Harmony Duo, our local girls, sing quite well, actually, so if you don't want to listen to it, they do add it into their repertoire. And did you know that Jamie Webster actually performed for the Liverpool football team at their after party following their victory at the 2019 UEFA Champions League final? Why would he want to do that? I don't know. Anyway, it's a great track. It's Jamie Webster, and it's A Weekend in Paradise.

Oh, there you go. And don't forget, if you're watching Harmony Duo, put that down as a request. They do a banging version of it. They really do. Great effort. Anyway, okay, now, I've had a request from Mr. Paul Midday Mitchell. Something unusual, as it's an American band, but there you go. I suppose it is July the 4th. Apparently, it's a band called Interpol. The song is called Evil. And Interpol are an American band, and this is their second single from their second album, Antics, which was released in 2004. And it's a song that is widely believed to be about serial killers Fred and Rosemary West. There you go. And apparently, Paul had a go at it at karaoke, and no one knew it or had heard it before. And so I suppose it's a bit like going to a gig when you're a big fan of a band and they play all their new stuff and you don't know it. But anyway, let's have a go. This is Interpol and their song Evil, especially for Mr. Paul Midday Mitchell.

Oh, that's quite decent. Yeah, special song there for Mr. Paul Midday Mitchell. That is Interpol and their song Evil, which apparently is about Rosemary and Fred West. I've got a bit of a saying, actually. I say it quite a lot at the minute, that I'm sweating like Fred West when building control came round. There you go. I'll laugh anyway. Okay, this next song is by the Happy Mondays. It's called Tart Tart. It's a single from 1987. It's the first single from their debut album, which was Squirrel and G-Man, 24-Hour Party People, Plastic Face, Can't Smile, White Out. That's a handful, isn't it? Anyway, according to the band, the first verse is about Martin Hannett as a music producer and original partner of Tony Wilson at Factory Records. And according to Bez, Tart Tart refers to one of the first people they met in the early Hacienda days. She was like a strange old groupie from the 60s. They used to leave them a little bag of goodies every now and then. I think she was eventually found... They hadn't seen her for a while, and they eventually found her dead in her flat. I don't know what her real name was. Anyway, this is Tart Tart and Happy Mondays.

0: Oh, that was Space and their song Dark Clouds. That's the fifth and final single from their debut album, Spiders. It was released in February 1997 and got to number 14 in the UK singles chart. Okay, I'll be back in a bit. See you in a while.
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6: Oh, and we're back in the room. Welcome back, folks. Yes, this is my third offering from today's artist of the day. As you know, is Jamie Webster. This is from his album Moments, which was released in 2022. His second album, and the song is our Jacqueline's favourite. So I'm going to get some proper brownie points for this one anyway. And he says, when he was interviewed before the album's release, he said, people who say politics shouldn't be brought into music can do one slightly different way. He did it because life is political. And I always think of him as a bit of a modern day English version of Bob Dylan, I suppose. I mean, Bob Dylan was very political, wasn't he? So anyway, this is our Jacqueline's favourite. This is Something in the Air, Jamie Webster.

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Oh, do you know what? When I think of all the bands that I've seen live and what have you, Snow Patrol have got to be up there amongst the best they have. They really have. If you get a chance to go and see them at a gig or a festival or whatever, do it because they are brilliant. That was Open Your Eyes, released in 2007 as the fifth single from Eyes Open. And do you know what? It's appeared, right? This is how good the song is. On a huge number of TV shows, you've got like, I'll name a few, Football Focus, you've got ER, Grey's Anatomy, The Black Donnellys, Being Erica, and The Office American version, as well as loads more. Brilliant track, brilliant album. If you haven't got it, or haven't listened to it, I suggest to you that's from the album Eyes Open, and that is Open Your Eyes. Ooh, a lot of eyes in there, isn't there? Okay, this next song is by The Twang, a band that were originally called Neon Twang, and they were set up by Phil Etheridge and bassist John Watkin after the pair of them were studying music technology together at the same time at Kidderminster College. There you go, and this is from the band's debut album, released in 2007. The album is called Love It When It Feels Like This. This is Cloudy Room, and this is The Twang.

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8: Okay, folks, right, this is the final track from my artist of the day today, which, as you know, has been Jamie Webster. And as I was talking about earlier, and he mentioned politics and music, this is obviously quite a political song. I think you'll find that when you listen to it. I've got my ideas on whether politics should be in music or not. I think you probably know what they are. Anyway, this is from his 10 for the People album, which was released in 2024. It's the closing track on the album. It's a beautiful song with very dark undertones, and it's a good way to finish the album and a good way to finish my his stint as my artist of the day. This is Jamie Webster, and How Do You Sleep at Night?

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0: What makes us number one? Is it our DJs? Is it because we play more of the biggest hits and retro throwbacks? Or because we cover almost 2,000 square kilometers of Southeast Spain? 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

Ah, that's a song called Money from a band called Missing Andy, and it was from their debut album, Generation Silence, which was released in 2012. So Missing Andy, they were a band from Essex. Unfortunately, after playing together for about 15 years, they decided to go their separate ways, which is a huge shame, really, as they're a great band. You know, with all these bands that are reforming, I suppose you'd always keep your fingers crossed that some of the good ones will actually come back. And reform in the future, let's hope. So anyway, they were a good band. Okay, so talking about good bands, the Moons, they're a band from an indie band from Northampton. They were formed by singer, guitarist and songwriter Andy Crofts. They've supported bands such as Ocean Colour Scene and The Rifles. They're very much a mod sounding band, and they've also done quite a lot of work with the mod father himself, Paul Weller. This is The Moons and their song Be Not Me.

0: Oh, that was Baddie's Boogie from the Baby Shambles. And it was track number 10 on their second album, Shotless Nation, which was released in 2007. Okay, I've got a short break coming up, after which I'm going to be playing some music from some of the newer Indian guitar bands and artists that are doing some great stuff in the UK at the minute. So if you hang about, I think you'll enjoy it. See you in a bit.
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0: Okay, people, welcome back. I'm going to start this next segment with a band called The Rolling People. They're from Stockport. They started out as a band when they were all about 15 years old, and they went on to sell out their debut headline tour in 2023. This is their song, I'll Be There, and the brilliant Rolling People. I think you're going to like this one.

Oh, that was the Rolling People, and I'll be there. Okay, Laurie Wright. He's an up-and-coming rock and roll singer-songwriter from London. And after winning the Libertines Talented Fans competition, Liam Gallagher, Sleaford Mods and Pete Doherty all tweeted their appreciation of his music. Now, he's actually been picked to play the original Modfather himself, the brilliant Steve Marriott, in the biographical stage play and film All or Nothing. Now, obviously you all know Steve Marriott was the lead singer with the Small Faces. What a voice the bloke had. And also, after Small Faces, he went on to be in the band Humble Pie. Proper rock voice. Now, Laurie Wright has actually been taking singing lessons to try and get him to sound like Steve Marriott. And my word, they've done a great job with him. Absolutely brilliant voice. And if you haven't heard Steve Marriott before on Small Faces or whatever, have a listen. He's got a great voice. Anyway, this is Laurie Wright and his single, Always.

Oh, that's a fabulous Laurie Wright and his single Always. Now I'm really going to look forward. I probably won't see the stage play, but I wouldn't mind seeing the film All or Nothing when it comes out. Brilliant. Okay, now Marseille are a band that were formed in Derby in the late 2021 that take influence from the 90s Manchester scene, the Merseybeat of the 60s and the psychedelia movement of that era. They are an indie five piece. This is their brand new single, Where I Went Wrong.

Oh, do you know what? I'm really liking that. That's the second time I've heard that song, and that is the new single from Marseille called Where I Went Wrong, and it gets better the second time, so it'll be even better the third time, I hope. Oh, great track. Really liking that. Okay, I've had a request in from Maria, who would like a little bit of Suede, please. Now, while I remember, if you're a Suede fan, you will know that they are playing in Merthyr next week. Well, it's not next week. It's the 12th, Sunday the 12th of July. I've still got to try and get my tickets for it, actually. I keep promising I'm going to get them, and I haven't yet, but hopefully there's still some going. So I'm looking forward to that. Anyway, this is for Maria. This is Suede and Metal Mickey.

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Okay, that's just about it from me today, folks. Thank you so much for tuning in to the Britpop Classics with me, Andy B, coming to you live from Almeria Radio 107.5 and our sister station, Almeria Gold 95.5. If it's your type of music and you like that sort of thing, then please join me and tune in next week. I'll be back at the same time and the same place. Thank you if you joined me on the live chat. It's always nice to have people on the live chat. I do feel the love. It just remains for me to say, have a great weekend or great rest of your weekend, everybody, and a brilliant next week. And I will see you here next week. Okay, right. I'm going to leave you with a couple of great tracks. If I get time, hopefully I will. The first one is by a band called The K's. I haven't played them for a while. Fantastic band. And then if I get time, I'll follow that with another band, a Manchester band called Afflex Palace. So like I said, enjoy the rest of your weekend. Have a great week. And I'll see you next week. I've just got to have to

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1: Here we go then, into the biggest party on your radio. It's Lee Everest here. Welcome along to this week's Dance Party Weekly, my friends. And shall we get into the party? Very excited on this week's show. We've got a

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1: That's the Disciples, They Don't Know, and also Charlotte Plank Night Shift to get us going for this week's dance party. Toby and Jay reading to us for a shout out to the moving crew helping us pack. Clara shouting out my study group cramming for the final exams. Big shout out to you guys, massive love. And also big shout out to the baristas, massive shout out to the coffee lovers keeping us busy. This is Dance Party Weekly, and this is Billy Gillies and Hannah Berlin now, DNA.

0: Loving that track. Billy Gillies, one of the best names in the industry, that guy, with Hannah Berlin and DNA Loving You playing on Dance Party Weekly. A classic anthem now, future classic when it came out in 2023, and now a proper classic anthem on the dance party. Right, on the way then, I've got this for you, bit of 90s nostalgia with Glowworm, Carry Me Home. That's going to play very soon. Also from the 90s, big rave up tune from JX, There's Nothing I Won't Do. That's going to play very soon on Dance Party. A craze on the way as well with Good Boys and Believe. That plays quite soon too. Very excited on this week's show. I'm going to tell you more about our hottest record very shortly. First of all, let's get this on. Better Chase and Status now.
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1: Glowworm, Carry Me Home, Ilsa Chasing Status, Lost and Not Found. Playing on this week's Dance Party Weekly, Lee Everest here at the controls. And we are in with the tunes. Hope you're doing good this week then. Hope you had a great week. Lots of news stories going around, isn't there? There's lots and lots of stuff going on. We are your little escape from that. Big shout out to Bob. Shout out to his niece on graduation day. Really proud of her. Big shout out to the skate park crew as well. Loving the tracks playing on the dance party this week. Lewis and his mates have been in touch. Big up to the hikers. Trekking the trails this weekend. Big shout out to you guys. So very excited that we have got a brilliant hottest record on the way this week. So I'm delighted to announce that the artist is going to join me for a chat on the show as well in a little while. Her name is Raffi. She's vocalised on a few tracks. She's also a producer as well. She's dropped a brand new bop and it is our hottest record this week. She's going to be on the show in just under 20 minutes talking to me about it as well. Looking forward to getting her on. Let's continue with the music, shall we, on the dance party with this from the Freemasons. It's Love Don't Live Here Anymore. Big shout out to Carly. She says, Lee, feeling the vibes this weekend? Getting the cocktails ready? Barbecue's on. How you been coping with the heat, by the way? It's been a bit sticky, isn't it? Studio's all right, though. We're air-conditioned here. It's all good. Right, let's get this on. Freemasons right now on the dance party. And it's Lee here at the controls. Hello.

0: It's the Freemasons and Love Don't Live Here Anymore, playing on Dance Party Weekly. Sounding very good in the sunshine. Big shout out to Lucy and Keith. They're off to Ibiza for a holiday. Big shout out to you guys. Off to the airport, getting ready. And they say, Lee, we're feeling the vibes of the dance party, listening on the way to the airport. Big shout out to you guys. What a shout out. Kerry and Tom as well, who are off to Tenerife for 2 weeks in an all-inclusive hotel. Very jealous. I'd do anything to be there, you know.
1: Party on.
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With Taiki Nightlight on Dance Party Weekly. The biggest party on your radio continues right now, right here. Big shout out to Jade. She says, Lee, love your 90s nostalgia. Can you play me something big from the 90s, please? This was one of the OG rave tunes that we used to listen to back in the day when we used to go clubbing, warehouse raves, beach raves. Remember Fatboy Slim back in the day? Yeah, I was there. Actually there. This is JX, and there's nothing I won't do on this week's Dance Party.

0: A Crazy Good Boys and Believe. Also, JX, There's Nothing I Won't Do playing on this week's Dance Party Weekly. Half hour into the show then.
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0: Coming up next then, she's worked with Armin van Helden, George Reed, Patrick Topping and Laidback Luke. She's played stages including Creamfields, Hayabusa and Printworks. And now Raffi joins me on the dance party to talk about her new spinning records release, Giving You. She's on the show. She's in the studio. Let's get her on the radio.
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0: I'm delighted to welcome Raffi behind this week's hottest record to Dance Party Weekly. Welcome to the show, Raffi. Giving You feels like more than just a new single. You've described it as the track where your current project really began. Take us back to that studio session. What happened that day for you?
2: Hi, thanks for having me on. And yeah, just it's been a while, let's say that. It was 2 years ago now, so trying to think back to then. But you know what? It's quite funny. I remember that day like it was yesterday, because for me, that moment making this tune changed everything for me, just perspective-wise, sound-wise, knowing who I am. It was the record that really made me stop doubting myself and trying to be something I'm not, basically. So that's what this record means to me.
0: Wow. So you've said this track made you believe in yourself again. That's a really powerful thing to say when you're doing a piece of music. Was there a moment when you felt that your confidence came back while making it?
2: Yeah, it was really when we were messing about on the Juno, actually, and got the synth line for the record. And for me, I was just like, that we've just hit the nail on the head, in the sense of, do you know what? I can create music in the style I want and not have to keep trying to prove myself in certain directions and stuff. And that for me, I was just like, I don't even care if no one likes this record right now, because I love it. So that's the oomph I got from it. And then hopefully people do love it though.
0: We love it. We absolutely love it. It's a brilliant record. And
2: Thank you so much.
0: Our hottest record this week. The record's got that classic feel of house energy to it, hasn't it? But what still sounds fresh for 2026? How much of your sound is shaped by the older house records versus what's happening right now?
2: Do you know what? It's majority all the old stuff. I can't lie. Like, yeah. Obviously I'm influenced by what's happening right now, because you can't hide away from that. Everything's pushed in our faces quite a lot. But for me, 80s and 90s, I keep saying this, I sound like a broken record, you know, but I was brought up on that sound by my dad and my parents and my mum as well. Like, just the music around the house was always that. And it was always soul music as well, like Luther Vandross and the Supremes, Daft Punk, George Michael, you know, like it's all the classics. And then later on in my life, I was open to the Prodigy and like all these other people. And it's like, you know, you're just trying to put those into your music as well. But I think with everything happening and being so many different trends, you kind of get lost in it a bit. And that is why I was saying, for me, this record, I really just didn't want to try and fit in somewhere. And I just wanted to create a piece that I was happy about. And this, to me, was the first one where I kind of sat back and went, we've got it, the project's starting now. So that's how it felt. Yeah, it was really good.
0: So you've been playing it out for about around 2 years now, and had crowds singing it back to you before it was even released. What did that reaction tell you about it?
2: Oh, I got goosebumps. And do you know what's funny? Really? Everyone keeps saying to me, what's the sample in the record? Or they'll come up to me after, because obviously they don't know the record, right? And they'll be like, what's that tune you played? It's a sample. And they start singing the melody back to me. And I'm like, it's not a sample. There's no sample in the record. But obviously that's amazing, because that's what we wanted from the record.
0: Yeah.
2: So to actually get that feedback, well, I couldn't ask for anything more, to be honest. So,
0: wow, love it. Let's hear it properly now then, shall we? This week's hottest record on the dance party, Raffi, we've given you. Let's get it on.

0: That was Raffi. We've given you this week's hottest record on the dance party. Welcome back to the show, Raffi.
1: Thanks for having me.
0: It's a brilliant privilege to have you on. I've always wanted to get an interview with you, so it's great to have you on the show.
1: Oh, I appreciate that so much. Honestly, thank you.
0: This week with us, after you've done vocals and other things on tracks and produce your own stuff as well. So it sounds huge on the radio. You stepped out properly as a solo artist with Mine Forever, and now Given You feels like the next major statement in your career. What's changed for you since launching this solo chapter of your career?
1: It's just really a part of my life where I've been in behind the scenes for such a long time and people seeing that side of me, but now I actually can just be who I've wanted to be for a very long time. I've always known I wanted to be an artist and a DJ, you know, from a young age, but now I actually get to do it and live it. And I've just been waiting for the right moment to make that transition. And for me, putting in that work, and don't get me wrong, I was itching ages ago being like, I'm ready, but then do you know what, looking now, I actually wasn't ready, and I'm really glad I waited to this point, because this music, which I said before, was I hope people resonate with it because it means so much to me, but even if they don't, it's something I'm very proud of, and I think you can't take that away from, like, you know, when you create music, that's the best feeling you could have.
0: And you've already built serious reputation through collaborations. One to mention, which is one of my absolute favourites of yours, is Whisper with Patrick.
1: Thank you.
0: That is an absolute whopper of a record. That was
1: hottest. I do love that record.
0: When it came out, it was hottest record. What did those records teach you about who Raffi is as an artist?
1: It taught me that, you know, she can be versatile, and it's not that you have to stick to one thing and box yourself in. But also what I learned from those collaborations is actually getting to speak to artists like Patrick Toppin, who have had their career and a very successful one. And, you know, they really mentored me to just teach me to be who I want to be and to stop trying to fit into somewhere where you want. Because I think I've had this chat with Patrick quite a bit, actually, where our sounds kind of went a bit more hard housey for a minute. And then we both kind of realigned again. He actually messaged me after hearing Given You and was like, I think we're back on the same page. And I'm like, so, wow. Yeah, I think we are too. So it's just, you know, you are influenced by so many things all the time. And just because I'm an artist doesn't mean I don't like to write in other genres either and create stuff. Sometimes you might be in the studio, I'm like, do you know what, today I just want to produce a drum and bass record, but you're not a drum and bass artist, you know, so you're like, well, I'm just going to give it a go just for some fun. You just never know what happens to it. So I think it's like, you don't have to box yourself in, but always just know what is true to your core.
0: Sure. And it's all about the journey and progressing and growing, isn't it, as an artist?
1: Yeah,
0: as well.
1: Exactly.
0: You've played some massive stages, Creamfields, High Ibiza.

Here we go then, into our Tour Dance Party Weekly for this week's episode. At the end of the UK heatwave, well, sort of, it's still very sticky, isn't it? This hour is all about current anthems, the ones you're loving right now, and our brand new tune of the week on the way. Darren's into play Battle of the Bangers again. Let's get started with Calvin Harris and Kasabian

0: Don Diablo, Nelly Furtado, Doing Nothing, playing on this week's Dance Party Weekly. Sounding absolutely epic on this week's show. And on the way, I've got this for you, Chloe Kaye, Andre Zimmer, Come Back to Me, former hottest record for us. That plays very soon. Got this on the way for you as well. Albie and Olivia Rose, How Do You Know? It was also hottest record for us a few weeks ago. Brilliant tune. That plays very shortly as well. Love this one too. Odin and Fatso, Barney Bones, My Temptations. On the way on Dance Party Weekly.
1: All the tunes you're loving right now, right here on the Dance Party.
0: Let's continue with this then. On the theme of hottest records, this was one as well when it came out a few weeks ago. PS1, Holophonic, and Don't Say. Big shout out to Jodie. She says, Lee, loving the tunes this week. Off for a big night out with the girls and getting warmed up listening to you. Big shout out as well to Chris, who says, Lee, just relaxing with a beer at home. Got the dance party on the smart speaker. Can't think to do anything else in this heat. Big shout out to you, Chris. Have a beer for me. I might have one after the show today. Let's get this on in. Holophonic and PS1 with Sayer. This is Don't Say on Dance Party Weekly.

0: with Lee Everest.
1: That was Sonny Federa and Crystal, My Loving. Also, PS1, Don't Say, playing on this week's Dance Party Weekly. Massive shout out to Shelley listening to us. She says, Lee, loving the tunes this week. Stacey's been in touch as well, saying, Lee, warming me up for a big workout in the gym.

That one, Chloe Koye and Andre Zimmer. Chloe was on last week's Tune of the Week, wasn't she? With a brand new one with Mid. That's her one from earlier this year with Andre Zimmer, Come Back to Me. Something real 90s riffs and rave vibes to it. Let's continue with this then. Better Symmetric now. This is See the Light. In your-

0: Electric in Paradise and See the Light playing on Dance Party Weekly, sounding absolutely great. And it's Lee here at the controls. Big shout out to Shayla. She says, Lee, loving the tunes this week. Want to shout out Kathy as well. She says, Lee, loving the tunes, listening to the dance party. I've got my cocktail maker out and I'm doing an espresso martini. And I know you like them. Thanks very much.
1: This is the Dance Party with Lee Everest.

All I Really Want on Dance Party. So we had Raffi on the show earlier talking about this week's artist record. She came in for a chat to talk about her brand new release and her career as well. Don't forget to listen back to that chat on demand on the website and online as well. And this is Dance Party Weekly, the biggest party on your radio. The weekend warm-up you need is right here, not far away from this week's Tune of the Week. Then that's around the corner. We're going to get that on straight after this. One of my favourites from this year, I think, this one. Apart from Calvin and Kasabian, I've made it publicly known it is my favourite one. But this is one of my favourites as well. LB with Olivia Rose. And How Do You Know on Dance Party Weekly. Dance.

0: It's for a chat and to pick one of two bangers. We have picked for your listening enjoyment on Battle of the Bangers. He gets to be the DJ for a few minutes on the show and pick one of two songs me and the Prod Squad have picked. So that's Albie and Olivia Rose taking us nicely into this week's Tune of the Week. Let's get it on.
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0: 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So I heard this, it was dropped about a week ago, and I heard it on the radio and I thought, my God, what a tune. Anyway, I was talking to I was talking to somebody in the radio business, and they've also picked it as their Tune of the Week as well. It was just coincidence we did it together, but this is our Tune of the Week on the Dance Party this week. 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

for you this week's Tune of the Week on the Dance Party. What a shout out. Megan X shouting out the charity volunteers giving up their time to help out. Big shout out to Oliver as well, who is a young farmer listening to us. Big shout out to you, man. You do great work.

Parade, that's the Mark Bennett remix, and also John Summit in Shadows. Have you seen Clarkson's Farm recently? Brilliant six series. Jeremy Clarkson, sadly, with a cancer diagnosis, but I think they caught it quite early. Really, really sad episode, though, that was. Here's Gorgon City in Contact now.

0: drums. Battle of the bangers.
1: Here we go then, into our interactive feature on the dance party, where we put two songs against each other and a lucky listener on the phone gets to pick one or two songs me and the Prod Squad have picked for your listening enjoyment this week.
0: Here comes Battle of the Bangers.
1: And on this week is Darren from Wisbeach. Welcome back.
2: Thank you, Lee. Hello, you're right.
1: Absolute pleasure to get you on again to the dance party. Now, we know that you love picking your bangers, don't you?
2: I do love picking my bangers, but you don't make this easy.
1: Well, no, I like mine with a bit of mash as well. So are you ready for this week's two choices?
2: I'm ready. I am absolutely ready.
1: Let's get them on then, shall we? First of all, got this for you. It's Benny Benassi and the Biz, Satisfaction, and a massive electro anthem that completely dominated clubs in the early 2000s. And it's going up against one of your absolute favourites, Darren. It's going up against this. Eric Prydz, Call On Me. The one you like the video to.
3: Yeah, I do.
1: Only one of those can go through, though. So Benny Benassi, Satisfaction, or Eric Prydz, Call On Me. Which one do you think should go through to win Battle of the Bangers this week?
2: I'm actually going to go with Benny Benassi this week. Although, as much as I do like Eric Prydz, for obvious reasons.
1: I can't imagine why you like that video so much.
2: I know, me neither. I'm going to go with Benny Benassi, only because it's a bit of a repetitive song, isn't it? Call On Me.
1: Yeah. Still samples a huge classic from the 80s, though.
2: It is, but it's all about the heavyweight tune going through. Benny Benassi is a sumo of a tune, isn't it, I think.
1: Let's lock it in then. Benny Benassi wins this week. We'll see you next time on Battle of the Bangers.
2: See you soon. Cheers. Take care. Bye.
0: Here comes this week's winner on Battle of the Bangers.
4: Push me, and then just touch me, till I can get my...

Benny Benassi, Satisfaction, this week's choice of Darren on Battle of the Bangers. He's back next week to play another round. And that is us done for this week's episode of Dance Party. Thanks so much for being there this week. It's been brilliant having you listen to us, been alongside us on the radio, on demand, online, wherever you've listened. Big shout out to you, and thanks for choosing us. I'm heading out of here. The next show is on the way on this radio station. Have a great rest of your day, whatever you're doing. Enjoy the weekend, and I'll see you same time, same place next week for another edition of Dance Party.

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2: What is up, ladies and gentlemen? It is Naughty 90s, Al Maria Radio 107.5 FM with myself, Chester. How you doing? You had a good week? It's now the weekend and we're doing it large as we revisit the classics once again. Proper mixed bag of good stuff for you tonight, so enjoy yourselves. Kicking off with the anthem. This is Robin S, of course. Show Me Love. 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
1: Everybody goes through.
0: Oh, what a tune. Great to kick off part two. Absolute classic. This is Glowworm and Carry Me Home.

tonight. I'm going to throw anything at you tonight. So lots and lots of surprises. And this is a great little mashup from the noughties. Many a goosebumps had to this tune. Red Carpet versus Kings of Tomorrow. And this is Finally All Right.

0: Yes, indeed. Big tune, this one. Great work on the remix as well by the Hoxton Whores. Enjoy. Anthem. Don't forget as well, guys, requests for future shows. Getting quite a few in, actually. Suggestions for different kinds of shows as well, which is good.
1: Like that.
0: Cheers, Sim, for that one. I'll get back to you on that one, mate, definitely. You can do that by emailing me, jessthedj@gmail.com. Get them in.

0: Morris. 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
3: 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It is part three of tonight's show, Naughty 90s, Almeria Radio, 107.5 FM, with myself, Jester. We've had some classics already, and we've got more where that came from as well. A proper mixed bag of surprises
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3: Kicking off part three tonight, you may remember this guy from Your Caress, the anthem, the big one. All I need, all I need. Stop singing, Jess, stop singing. DJ Flavors.

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Massive naughty 90s favourites as requested tonight. This one. That is Sarah. Big up yourself, Sarah. Massive hands in the air tackle, as promised. This is Evoke, Arms of Loren. What a tune!

0: tonight, ladies and gentlemen, we have a trance train. I already did one last week, so I've got to treat you again, Emma. Absolutely. Right, guys, I'll see you in a mix.
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107.5 FM. It's the Trance Train. The final part of tonight's show, rounding it off with some great, great trance classics for you. Each one is a belter tonight. And we're going to kick off with 3-in-1 Presents Johnny Shaker. This is Pearl River, the vocal mix. Trance Train rules. I'm going to shut me gob. All the tune I dance right at the very end. See you on the other side.

0: there for you then. What do we have? Kicks off with 3-in-1 Presents, Johnny Shaker, Pearl River, the vocal mix of that one. Then, of course, Cygnus X and the Orange theme. Following that, the Conductor and the Cowboy. Original mix from 2000, Feeling This Way. Tune! And finishing off with this gorgeous, gorgeous tune from Lost Witness and the Lange remix, 1999. And is happiness happening? Right then, guys, you know it is. Be safe, be kind, be peace. Enjoy the rest of your weekend, and I'll see you next time. Good night.
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4: 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I'll put it on the main screen.

bringing a club and all the right feels to you every week. This is Hot House Hours Radio, serving up music with more tension than an Alfred Hitchcock thriller with me, your psycho DJ, Dave Baker. I'm not really a psycho. Coming up on episode 324, I'll be showering you with scorching hot tunes from Fisher, James Hype, Vintage Culture, and so much more. But let's get the party started with this sweet one from Jamie Jones and Camden Cox, which I couldn't play last week because of a radio embargo. This is State of Mind.

Kicking off this week's Essential Selection, we heard Peggy Goo and Aya Star with A Very Catchy Woman. And then we headed to the UK to hear ex-Geordie Shore participant Joel Curry with his latest one called Whisper out on July 10. And now that I know that he started his career as a reality TV star, I might not ever play a track of his again. Taking you away from reality for 60 minutes while we drift along to this sweet elevating music, we head now to the UK or Australia, depending on who you believe really makes Fisher's music. Is it Chris Lake or the Fish himself? Either way, I'm sure the theme of this next song sums up how good things are for the Aussie these days. This is What a Life.

You're in the mix of me, Dave Baker, bringing you the killer tunes that will knock you out like a late Austrian header or a Moroccan penalty. My apologies to the Dutch for that one. In the last segment was a Dutchman that will never let you down with the ever-reliable Melson, delivering another groovy piano tune called My Baby, and that was followed by 22 Bullets and Angie Robber with Calling. Up next is a Sugar Star remix of I Feel It by Kid Massive, and I couldn't help dropping in Inner City's Pennies from Heaven a cappella, which I've been dying to use since it came with the latest remix package a couple of weeks ago.

turning up the temperature here on Hot House Hours like a British heatwave, which always raises a chuckle here in Australia. We heard Sofia Guerrero with Are You Ready before heading to Italy, and someone who is always supporting the show, Francesco Capodaglio, and his new one with Joe C called The Power, out on July 10. 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Back to the music, and this is Sergi Cubero with The One You Feel.

Was it just me playing the air piano along to those last two tracks? Probably. Bringing us a couple of tunes on the old Joanna, we heard DJ Laura with Shine coming out on July 10, and then it was on to house legend Robbie Rivera and the Jason Chance remix of Running Free. Up next is a track already getting support from the likes of Jamie Jones, Dumb Dollar, Gorgon City and Claptone. This is currently only a white label, but it's too good to not have an official release. This is Nathan C and Victor Telaggio with Speed Up.

Taking us up to the end of this week's show, we heard the local singles remix of Life is Simple from Maisick and Marshall Jefferson, followed by James Hype's version of Work, and I'm loving the gritty, edgier sound on that one. I'm going to leave you with Vintage Culture taking on Britney's Toxic, and then we end with Dancing by Brazilian duo Marlon Zuck and Primal. Don't forget, there's an extra hour of bangers on the Hot House Hours podcast, and if you want to check the full track listing or keep in touch, you can find the show on Instagram at Hot House Hours. See you next week.

Welcome to this week's Housetory Dance Anthems, live in the mix with Andy Sutton. 2 hours of the biggest dance anthems from around the world, kicking off like this. Housetory Dance Anthems, banger of the week. Turn it up.

from the last year. Some of the biggest tracks and some big tracks around, and some classics as well. Nothing but solid bangers for 2 hours. No featured artists, no banger of the week, because it's going to be 2 hours of bangers of the week. Let's go.

Welcome along if you have just joined us. House Story Dance Anthems with me, Andy Sutton. And this week, it's another special show. All the bangers of the week we've done for the last year. All in one giant mix. Some absolute monsters in here. We're going to keep it up. Let's go!

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Let's crank it up.

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week of specials and our second half of this week's show is something completely unique to us as well. We've done our first 1 hour today of bangers of the week, like an overview of probably the last year of some of the biggest tunes we've had. And this final hour of House Story Dance Anthems, we're giving you Beatport's official festival essentials for 24, but something a bit different. This is Tech House